0: The all new Snuff and Breakfast Show with Beck and Jack back tomorrow morning. From 6 a.m. to get you up and moving on your Friday. Oh, it's almost a weekend. Love that. Love this as well. Maroon 5, wake up call. This on the way in a couple of minutes. And Captain Cash now sitting on $1,385.
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0: All right, Captain Cash now sitting at $1,435. A bit of an ocean theme coming up. In the next 10 minutes, you'll hear Duke Dumont Ocean Drive, plus this up next. Martin Garrix, Khalid Ocean, probably the only two songs on the Snow FM playlist that mention the ocean, both on the way. 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

0: interview with Sabrina Carpenter the other day that said her favourite movie is Shrek 2. And then I saw her face. I know this song is technically from Shrek 1, but close enough. By the way, Shrek 1 and 2, classics. Smash Mouth, I'm a Believer, this on the way in a couple of minutes. Oh, Captain Cash jackpot, right now sitting at $1,565. 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
8: From the Capital Radio Newsroom, good morning. I'm Tia Priest-Willamott. The New South Wales Police Commissioner says only 2 of 13 people with links to Islamic State returning to Australia today are expected to arrive in Sydney. 4 women and 9 children are returning from Syria, with the majority heading for Melbourne. Federal police have indicated some members of the group will be arrested on arrival, but did not say how many. Mal Lanyon says they will continue working closely with federal counterparts.
9: My responsibility is to make sure the community of New South Wales is safe. So obviously with people returning from declared areas, people have been associated with terrorist organisations. We will actively monitor those people if they return to New South Wales.
8: The federal government maintains it has not been facilitating their return. Overseas, the US president claims progress is being made towards securing a complete agreement to end the conflict with Iran. Donald Trump says he's had very good talks with Tehran in the last 24 hours. There are reports a one-page memorandum of understanding has been prepared, which could lay the path to end the war. An Australian who was on board a cruise ship at the centre of a deadly hantavirus outbreak is among those who disembarked the vessel last month. 23 people got off the ship on the 21st of April and one has since tested positive to the virus in Switzerland. 4 Australians are among the passengers still on board the vessel, which is now bound for the Canary Islands. Infectious disease expert Robert Boy says while it can take weeks for symptoms to appear, the virus does not spread as easily as an infection like COVID-19.
10: This has been going on for weeks on that cruise ship. The number of cases are still less than 10. It's a different virus. It's not as spreadable. The quarantine they're doing will benefit.
8: Laws which would scrap good character evidence in sentencing in New South Wales are being debated in the upper house. The state government is urging the Coalition and the Greens to abandon planned amendments which they say water down the intent of the bill. And the world is remembering the man who brought 24/7 news to our screens. CNN founder Ted Turner has died after living for 8 years with a degenerative nerve disease. He was also known for his fights with Rupert Murdoch and his marriage to Jane Fonda. Canterbury Bankstown is on the hunt for redemption in the wake of three straight NRL losses. The Bulldogs sit 12th on the ladder, heading into round 10. They take on the Dolphins tonight in Brisbane. And PSG will face Arsenal in the Champions League final after beating Bayern Munich 6-5 on aggregate in the semis. Harry Kane levelled the score to 1-1 in the dying minutes of extra time, but it wasn't enough to knock down PSG, as heard on Stan Sport.
11: A goal right at the start proved crucial. Ousmane Dembele scored it. And it's Paris Saint-Germain who are still defending their European crown.
8: And that's the latest news update from the Capital Radio Newsroom. I'm Tia Priest-Willamott.
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0: Snow, FM, weather. Chance of snowfall in the Alpine areas today. Tomorrow, looking nice and clear all around. Saturday, a gorgeous sunny day. Gendebine reaching a top of 6 degrees today. Coomera, a top of 7. Charlotte Pass just reaching a top of 1 degree. Canberra looking at a top of 8. 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
8: 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In fact, we can do anything.
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0: 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Thanks for having it on Snow FM, your home of Captain Cash, now worth $1,665. All right, Travis Kelce popped up on a podcast overnight, revealing not much about his wedding plans. Says he and Taylor keeping it a bit hush-hush for the minute. Taylor Swift, Opalites on the way next. 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
7: It's time to see the big movies on the big screen in digital projection and Dolby surround sound at the Jindabyne Cinema. 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
10: 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Andrea.
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6: From the Capital Radio Newsroom, I'm Alex Stockerty. Betting company Tabcorp is under investigation over serious concerns about its ability to prevent illegal activity on its platform. The company has confirmed it has received a letter from the regulator about an investigation launched into its compliance with anti-money laundering and counter-terrorism financial obligations. Chief Executive Gillon McLachlan is promising to work constructively with AUSTRAC. The opposition claims the federal government has no plan to manage the return of a group of ISIS brides to Australia. Four women and nine children are currently flying to Sydney and Melbourne and are expected to land later this afternoon. Police have confirmed some of the women will be charged while the children will undergo de-radicalisation programs. Senior Liberal MP Andrew Hastie says Labor is unprepared for their arrival.
7: We have no clarity from the government on their plan. I mean, if these people have committed terrorism offences, then they should be charged for supporting Islamic State. This will potentially put another burden on our law enforcement and intelligence agencies.
6: Businesses are expected to receive tax relief as part of next Tuesday's budget in a bid to prop up investment. The federal government may offer 2 years loss carryback, a measure used during the COVID era. It means a business can reduce a previous year's profits and get a refund on some of the tax paid. There'll also be further subsidies for research and development, and the instant asset write-off is expected to be made permanent. An Australian who was on board a cruise ship at the centre of a deadly hantavirus outbreak is among those who disembarked the vessel last month. 23 people got off the MV Hondius on the 21st of April and one has since tested positive to the virus in Switzerland. Four Australians are among the passengers still on board the vessel, which is now bound for the Canary Islands. Infectious disease expert Robert Boy says while it can take weeks for symptoms to appear, the virus does not spread as easily as an infection like COVID-19.
8: This has been going on for weeks on that cruise ship. The number of cases are still less than 10. It's a different virus. It's not as spreadable. The quarantine they're doing will wreak benefit.
6: And Welsh singer Bonnie Tyler has been hospitalised to undergo emergency intestinal surgery. Checking sport, and Collingwood's Scott Pendlebury is expected to be confirmed as an inclusion against Geelong on Saturday night. The 38-year-old equals Brent Harvey's games record of 432 matches. Adelaide is set to be home to the Australian Golf Open from 2028. It'll reportedly be hosted at Royal Adelaide, that's being redeveloped for LIV Golf. Kingston Heath is due to host this year's Open following the success of Royal Melbourne last year. And Aussie Cooper Connolly smashed his first IPL century, scoring 107 from 59 balls for Punjab. That's the latest news update from the Capital Radio newsroom.
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0: Snow, FM, weather. Snowfall expected in the Alpine areas today. Everywhere else looking mostly clear tomorrow. Clear skies expected. Same for Saturday, a gorgeous sunny day. Jindabyne reaching a top of 6 today. Coomera a top of 7. Charlotte Pass reaching a top of just 1 degree. Canberra reaching a top of 10. 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

0: The artist who won the Swedish version of Australia's Got Talent when she was just 10 years of age. 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
7: Our shepherd was murdered. 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
8: Whoa! 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
9: 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You won't.
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9: 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Andrea.
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0: The all-new Snow FM Breakfast Show with Beck and Jack, back tomorrow morning from 6. Don't forget, 7.15 every single morning. That is when they announce the Captain Cash winning song of the day. Which, by the way, the jackpot currently sitting at $1,903. Getting very specific, these Captain Cash amounts. This isn't the winning song, by the way, but it is playing next. Benson Boone and Mr. Electric Blue on the way right after the latest news, sport and weather. 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
0: From the Capital Radio Newsroom, I'm Alex Stockerty. A group of women and children linked to the Islamic State terrorist group is expected to arrive in Australia today. 4 women and 9 children are returning from Syria. 2 of them will touch down in Sydney and the rest is heading for Melbourne. Federal police have indicated some members of the group will be arrested when they arrive, but did not say how many. Victorian Premier Jacinta Allen says whether any are arrested or charged when they arrive is up to the Australian Federal Police.
7: What we have been doing in terms of the discussions with state-based officials and with Victoria Police is ensuring that community safety here in Victoria comes first.
0: The Albanese government is expected to announce details of its long-awaited gas reservation policy for Australia's east coast. The move will force exporters to set aside up to 25% of new gas supplies for domestic use. The policy will mainly regulate Queensland suppliers amid projected shortfalls from Bass Strait in Victoria. Betting company Tabcorp is facing investigation from the anti-money laundering regulator. The business is under investigation over serious concerns about its ability to prevent illegal activity on its platform. A new YouGov survey has found more than half of Australians say they've had to rein in spending as cost of living pressures bite. The poll has been commissioned by Vinnies as it launches its 2026 winter appeal. Yolanda Says from the Society says many people are doing it tough.
8: We're seeing really worryingly a 16% increase compared to last year in new people coming to us for the very first time, which tells us that this crisis is hitting new people and pushing people into situations of despair.
0: New South Wales Police is launching a drug driving blitz as part of efforts to curb the rising road toll. Drivers are being warned of an increase in roadside testing in the coming day. Almost a quarter of crash deaths in the state involve the presence of illicit substances. A new program is being launched to help children with autism delve into community sports. Queensland University researchers have developed the online program to give coaches specialist training to support the kids. Dr. Claudia Madron says autistic children often face barriers in accessing sport.
9: These aren't limited to sensory challenges, and particularly in team environments, which can be quite noisy and overstimulating. They also have varying motor competencies.
0: Checking sport, and Collingwood ruck Darcy Cameron has been cleared to face Geelong on Saturday night after passing a fitness test for his ankle. Scott Pendlebury, Jeremy Howe and Bo McCreary are all expected to return for the Pies. The Bulldogs will kick off round 10 in the NRL with a crucial clash against the in-form Dolphins tonight. Canterbury Bankstown will take to the field on the back of three straight losses, and Nikita Zhu is basking in the glory of winning boxing's international super welterweight title, TKOing Spain's Oscar Diaz in Newcastle. That's the latest news update from the Capital Radio newsroom.
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10: Snow, FM, weather.
11: Partly cloudy conditions for your Thursday today. Medium chance of showers becoming a little less likely this afternoon. You can also expect some damaging winds tonight. Tomorrow, cloudy, areas of morning frost. Medium chance of showers. Snow possible above 1,200 metres. Possible damaging winds. Saturday, a partly cloudy day. Areas of frost and chance of fog about the ranges in the morning with some light winds throughout. And Sunday, similar conditions. Jindabyne reaching a high tomorrow of 11 after night's low of 2. Coomber's top tomorrow is a top of 14 after night's low of 0. And Canberra's top tomorrow is expected to reach 15 after a low of 1. 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
11: The second last day of Captain Cash. Your jackpot has just reached $1,900. We've got plenty to be giving out this afternoon. The winning song is still yet to play, so keep those ears peeled. Right now, though, it's Ben's Boone, Mr. Electric.

0: 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Your jackpot amount has just reached $1,945. 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
0: 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Not too far away, Shawn Mendes. There's nothing holding me back. 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

0: So, very own born and raised Aussie band, 5 Seconds of Summer with Wildflower on Snow FM for your Thursday afternoon. It's the second last day of Captain Cash, and we got plenty to be giving away this afternoon. It's just reached $1,975. Just keep your phones handy and listening out for that winning song. Coming up next, though, this is a little special thanks to Queen for this one.
1: And I thought I should learn Bohemian Rhapsody, but I can't play the piano really, so I was trying to learn it, but it didn't really work out. So then I ended up finding the chords for Down This Hill, and then I wrote half the song.
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0: 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Now, mums have done it all. School runs, packed lunches, questionable haircuts, everything. And now it's turn to give something back. Mother's Day is just a couple of days away, and make sure you're listening in at 4 p.m. today.
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0: 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You could be gifting her on Sunday morning. 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Coming up next, though, Disturbia, throwback from Rihanna with Disturbia. 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

0: The Weeknd, Save Your Tears on Snow FM. All right, we're still waiting on that winning song today, so that means the jackpot is now grown to $2,115 with Captain Cash. 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Your clue will drop today on our socials, and tomorrow from 8 will be that cue to call to win some awesome prizes. Coming up next though, Pink with Leave Me Alone. I'm lonely. We look forward to that in a couple minutes' time.
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0: 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Woof! On the way. I can deal with the bad night. Just after 3 o'clock, we're going to play your news. We're going to take a look at your weather, see if it's going to snow again. And we've got Ed Sheeran and Justin Bieber.
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9: From the Capital Radio Newsroom, I'm Alex Stockerty. The father of one of the so-called ISIS brides is expected to be at Sydney Airport to try and greet his daughter. The woman and her young son will land in Sydney later today, and the remaining 3 women and 8 children will arrive in Melbourne. Federal police have warned some of the cohort will be arrested. Senior Labor MP Jason Clare says he feels for the children who have been caught up in their parents' ideology.
10: I think it'll be different for each child. And that'll be based upon the work that the Australian Federal Police do. The Australian Federal Police Commissioner outlined yesterday the work that they will be doing with these families.
9: The federal government says its new gas reservation policy will guarantee sufficient supply for the Australian market. The change will require exporters to set aside 20% of new gas supplies for domestic use when the policy comes into effect in July next year. Energy Minister Chris Bowen says it'll bring down prices and remove the fear of gas shortages.
11: Every single gas statement of opportunities has said there'll be a gas shortage. Those shortages have been moving further away under this government and getting smaller, but they still exist. The policy that we announced today will see them dealt with. We'll see them go away.
9: The federal budget is expected to include tax breaks to help business invest more in research and development. It's understood the $150 million cap on R&D expenses will be increased. Other changes will see the instant asset write-off become a permanent feature of the budget. The government is also expected to restore the COVID-era loss carryback provisions for 2 years. A vigil will be held at Sydney's town hall to remember Kumanjayi Little Baby. The 5-year-old's body was found near a town camp in Alice Springs last week. A 47-year-old man has been charged with her murder. A new YouGov survey has found more than half of Australians say they've had to rein in spending as cost of living pressures bite. The poll has been commissioned by Vinnies as it launches its 2026 winter appeal. Yolanda Sayers from the Society says many people are doing it tough.
12: We're seeing really worryingly a 16% increase compared to last year in new people coming to us for the very first time, which tells us that this crisis is hitting new people and pushing people into situations of despair.
9: Checking sport, and Sydney Swans key forward Charlie Curnow has been ruled out of Saturday's clash with North Melbourne due to an abdominal injury. Meanwhile, round 10 of the NRL gets underway tonight with the Bulldogs and the Dolphins going head-to-head. And the New York Knicks have won game 2 of their NBA Eastern Conference semi-final against the 76ers, 108-102. The Knicks now lead the best of seven series 2-0. That's the latest news update from the Capital Radio newsroom.
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13: Snow FM weather.
0: Partly cloudy conditions for your Thursday today. Medium chance of showers becoming a little less likely this afternoon. You can also expect some damaging winds tonight. Tomorrow, cloudy, areas of morning frost. Medium chance of showers. Snow possible above 1,200 metres. Possible damaging winds. Saturday, partly cloudy day. Areas of frost and chance of fog about the ranges in the morning with some light winds throughout. And Sunday, similar conditions. Jindabyne reaching a high tomorrow of 11 after night's low of 2. Coomber's top tomorrow is a top of 14. After night's low of 0, and Canberra's top tomorrow is expected to reach 15 after a low of 1. 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

0: Amanda and Olivia Dean with Raimi in here on Snow FM. It's a Thursday afternoon. And hey, just before, that may or may not have been your winning song for Captain Cash today. So make sure you're texting your name now at 0428 811 455 right now. Captain Cash could be calling you as well. You've got five rings only. And the only words you must be saying is give me the cash in order to win that jackpot amount. We're giving away $2,040 today. You don't want to miss out. And that's Captain Cash done for the day. But keep in mind, tomorrow is your last chance to play. Make sure you're listening in on The Breakfast Show with Beck and Jack at 7:15. Set those alarms for the next winning song for your last chance to be winning that cash jackpot amount. Playing for you next. Got no rules, I count them. Back to the start of Dua Lipa's career. It's new rules.
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0: Why you still a fan of the Story Mountain's best music? That was Sia with Chandelier. Captain Cash is back on tomorrow. It's your last chance to win that cash prize before he heads back to Captonia. So make sure you're setting those alarms at 7:15, the local breakfast show with Beck and Jack, for that winning song that plays throughout the day. Coming up next, Miley Cyrus. Say, we all, you know, have a share fair of regrets, and so does she.
1: A mistake that I made that I still think about is like 80% of my tattoos. I don't regret them enough to laser them, but some of them, like, I mean, I love my cat, but like, I didn't need that. I love my dog, but like, I don't know. Just having a pit bull in every picture for the rest of my life is kind of intense. There's just a few I could do without.
0: I'm sure there is. I can buy myself flowers. And hey, I'm sure there's a few relationships, you know, like a last marriage with Liam Hemsworth, she probably regrets as well. Talk to myself. But it did, you know, make her create this song, which was her first ever Grammy. It's Miley Cyrus with Flowers, playing for you next.
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3: We went to Canberra over the weekend. We went to Bunnings, you know, to get some just house goods, you know. 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
0: Yeah.
3: 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Do you want with or without? 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
3: I went, what am I eating right now?
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0: Swedish House Mafia, Don't You Worry Child on Snow FM, playing the Snow Mountain's best music. Hey, earlier before I asked you guys to call up with a little memory about your mum, because we are giving away some special flowers thanks to the Cooma Flower Shop in time for Mother's Day, and we're turning the best concert memories into something special for mum. We've got Gavin on the line. Okay, Gavin, who was your first concert your mum ever took you to?
1: King D's the best. It was the first concert mum ever took me to, so there's always that little sentimental feel with it.
0: Oh, I love that. Such a great concert. I've been to Pink as well 2 years ago. She was great. Put on an unbelievable show. Well, Gavin, because of that great story, we're going to help you spoil mum this Mother's Day with a beautiful bunch of flowers. Congratulations. Special thanks to Cooma Flower Shop. You can treat your mum right this Mother's Day with Cooma Flower Shop, and you'll be gifting her a lovely bunch of flowers worth $100. So congratulations. And speaking of Pink, why don't we get her on next? Pink and Lily Allen, True Love. Plays for you next.
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1: All right, guys, we've got to keep this quick because we took 10 minutes, 20 minutes, half an hour even trying to do a swap meet trade.
2: Stressful.
1: Update. We have got a 1985 vintage Canon camera with lens, with film. If you want to trade for us, 0429, that'll happen tomorrow. Any other trades, Woods? Any other notes?
2: Well, yeah, one note from me. You said that Rihanna and ASAP Rocky are your favourite celebrity couple right now.
1: Yep.
2: I know that you keep across this stuff. Tomorrow on the show, I think it's worth mentioning, you will be going through your top 10.
1: Yes.
2: Can you give me a little nibble?
1: No.
2: Give me one in the top 10.
1: No. There's a show note from Annalise that I think is worth mentioning that was off air.
2: Yes. Where is she?
1: Annalise, can you... Because I thought this was fascinating.
3: Yes.
1: We were talking about John Mayer earlier, off mic, and you were saying John Mayer, even though we all kind of know that he's...
3: A bad guy.
1: A bit of a pants man.
3: Yeah.
1: He somehow manages to remain sexy.
3: Yeah, he has this allure to him that we're all curious about, but it's just because he comes off as a... How do people keep going back is the question. And there's obviously a reason why people keep going back.
1: Even though they know that he's a bad guy.
3: They know there's nothing serious.
1: Isn't that funny? Anyway. So, like, you become such a pants man that you kind of go through this... It reaches a threshold where people treat you as an asshole, and then when the next person comes back to you, they go, "Wow, he's an asshole, but he's still picking up."
2: Which means
1: there's got to be something there.
3: Something's going on there.
1: I think that's a really good point.
2: You said your top age is 35. We're having that chat before. He's over 35.
3: Yeah, I don't know. We'll just have to just see him in person, I guess.
1: Oh, come on, Annalise. Let's not. Come on.
3: What?
1: If John Mayer walks in here and he's like, "Annalise, you and me, I'm getting a car out of here. I'll take you to dinner." You're saying no.
3: I'm saying no.
1: Nice. No one believes it.
2: Oh no!
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13: 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Good evening. Hope you had a nice Thursday. Let's get into some fun tonight with Ariana Grande, No Tears Left to Cry, for the Snowy Mountains' best music. 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
13: Showers and snow to clear overnight. Cloudy conditions tomorrow with strong gusts of wind throughout. Then by Saturday, sunny and calm weather expected. Jindabyne going for an overnight low of -1 degrees tonight, topping at 15 for your Friday. In Cooma, overnight low of 0 degrees, topping at 15. Charlotte Pass going as low as -6 tonight, then rising to 2 for your Friday. And in Canberra, going to reach a top of 15 degrees on your Friday. Tonight, going as low as 3.

0: 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And on the way, Indigenous Arda Bujra, I've got him to play. If you ever wonder what his name actually meant.
1: So my name is Bujra Julum, and Bujra, it means first light. Julum means fish. So I was born in the morning, and that same morning, my uncles were fishing and they caught a lot of fish.
0: Now you know the history and meaning of his name. He's on the way in therapy in two songs' time.
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0: Showers and snow to clear overnight. Cloudy conditions tomorrow with strong gusts of wind throughout. Then by Saturday, sunny and calm weather expected. Jindabyne going for an overnight low of -1 degrees tonight, topping at 15 for your Friday. In Cooma, overnight low of 0 degrees, topping at 15. Charlotte Pass going as low as -6 tonight, then rising to 2 for your Friday. And in Canberra, going to reach a top of 15 degrees on your Friday. Tonight, going as low as 3.
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0: Just entered the 8 o'clock hour, going through the night. 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

0: 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And speaking of Teddy Swims, Mr. Know-It-All, I've got that for you in 3 songs time here on Snow FM.
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11: Snow FM weather.
0: Showers and snow to clear overnight. Cloudy conditions tomorrow with strong gusts of wind throughout. Then by Saturday, sunny and calm weather expected. Jindabyne going for an overnight low of negative 1 degrees tonight, topping at 15 for your Friday. In Cooma, overnight low of 0 degrees, topping at 15. Charlotte Pass going as low as negative 6 tonight, then rising to 2 for your Friday. And in Canberra, going to reach a top of 15 degrees on your Friday. Tonight, going as low as 3.
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0: If you went to Jindabyne Public School in 2016, no doubt this song played at the school discos. It played at every school disco. It was a staple back in the day. It's Walk the Moon, Shut Up and Dance. Play

0: 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And how bad do you want that Captain Cash jackpot tomorrow morning? Especially because it's the last jackpot. Your last chance to win thousands of dollars. Be sure to listen in to Beck and Jack for your breakfast from 7:15 to find out the final winning song. One time only, Captain Cash. All thanks to Alpine Rise Estate. Coming your way, it's Lady Gaga in How Bad Do You Want Me? 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
4: It's time to see the big movies on the big screen and digital projection and Dolby surround sound at the Jindabyne Cinema. George the Shepherd is found dead by his sheep and it's up to the entire flock to solve the crime and find the killer. 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
5: Our shepherd was murdered. 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
6: Whoa! 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
1: Showers and snow to clear overnight. Cloudy conditions tomorrow with strong gusts of wind throughout. Then by Saturday, sunny and calm weather expected. Jindabyne going for an overnight low of -1 degrees tonight, topping at 15 for your Friday. In Cooma, overnight low of 0 degrees, topping at 15. Charlotte Pass going as low as -6 tonight, then rising to 2 for your Friday. And in Canberra, going to reach a top of 15 degrees on your Friday. Tonight, going as low as 3.
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1: I've been seeing a lot of nostalgia for the year 2016 on TikTok as of late. And as someone who lived through that year, I thought it was, you know, had a lot of ups and downs. It was quite the wild year all up. But for someone like Taylor Swift, considering this song, I think she'd rather leave that year in the dust. It's Cruel Summer on Snow FM.

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0: 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Your weather update is next. And then, you know, it's going to be 11 o'clock, which means it's our Aussie Music Hour. One straight hour of Australian music from 11 to midnight. We're going to get right into it right after the weather here on Snow FM.
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2: It's time to see the big movies on the big screen and digital projection and Dolby surround sound at the Jindabyne Cinema. George the Shepherd is found dead by his sheep and it's up to the entire flock to solve the crime and find the killer. Don't miss Hugh Jackman in The Sheep Detectives.
3: Our shepherd was murdered. And we shall solve the crime.
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0: Showers and snow to clear overnight. Cloudy conditions tomorrow with strong gusts of wind throughout. Then by Saturday, sunny and calm weather expected. Jindabyne going for an overnight low of negative 1 degrees tonight, topping at 15 for your Friday. In Cooma, overnight low of 0 degrees, topping at 15. Charlotte Pass going as low as negative 6 tonight, then rising to 2 for your Friday. And in Canberra, going to reach a top of 15 degrees on your Friday. Tonight, going as low as 3.
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0: All good things coming to an end on Snow FM. That was your Aussie Music Hour for your Thursday night. And tomorrow, the final Captain Cash jackpot to give away. So if you want to win it, you got to make sure to listen in from 7:15 to find out what the winning song is. Thanks to Beck and Jack on Snow FM Breakfast. One time only it's going to get played out. So if you miss it, you're playing blind. 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Captain Cash is all thanks to them. I've been Brad. Hope you enjoy the rest of your Thursday night and Friday morning. Catch you tomorrow. Bye.
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2: It's time to see the big movies on the big screen and digital projection and Dolby surround sound at the Jindabyne Cinema. 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
1: We went to Canberra over the weekend. We went to Bunnings, you know, to get some just house goods, you know. Whenever you go to Bunnings, got to get a snack afterwards, don't you?
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1: 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Do you want with or without? 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
1: 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We'll tell you it all next in today's tabloids.
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0: Yeah, from her 2024 Hit Me Hard and Soft album, it's Birds of a Feather. It's all thanks to Snowy Monero Carpentry and Construction Group this morning. 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
1: Jordan's hanging out with you from 10. He's got all the latest in news and sport and weather.
0: And I don't care. Justin Bieber, Ed Sheeran, they continue the Snowy Mountains best music just after 10 as well. When I'm with my baby. We hope you have a great weekend. We'll see you on Monday.
1: Bye. Bye.
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8: From the Capital Radio Newsroom, good morning. I'm Tia Priest-Willamott. The Nationals leader admits his party is facing an uphill battle in the Farrer by-election. Voters will head to the polls in the electorate tomorrow to replace Liberal Susan Lee, who quit politics in February. One Nation is tipped to snatch the New South Wales seat from the Liberals. Matt Canavan says it will be a challenge for his party and the coalition more broadly.
9: I mean, it's to win it. I don't get on a football playing to lose. There's no doubt this is an uphill battle for us. It's a real challenge, obviously, having a by-election.
8: The World Health Organization says while it understands people's concerns, the hantavirus outbreak on a cruise ship is not like the start of the COVID pandemic. Three people have died and five others have fallen ill, and the virus appears to be passing human to human. WHO infectious disease epidemiologist Maria Van Kerkhove says the infection only spreads through intimate close contact.
10: But I want to be unequivocal here. This is not the start of a COVID pandemic. This is an outbreak that we see on a ship. There's a confined area. We have five confirmed cases so far. We completely understand why these questions are coming.
8: The Therapeutic Goods Administration has said that Australia is being flooded with illegal peptides and other injectables used in bodybuilding, weight loss and beauty treatments. The administration has also raised concerns with the federal government over the lack of regulation and oversight of many healthcare workers who operate outside of the TGA and other regulators' reach. A cybersecurity expert says a bank employee in the US who hung up on the Pope because she believed it was a prank call did the right thing. The American-born Pope was trying to change his on-file address and phone number with his Chicago bank. Professor Nigel Fair at Monash University says pins, passwords and security prompts, which led to the mix-up, will soon be a thing of the past.
11: But the important thing to add to that is the multi-factor authentication. Just like when you log on to your bank, facial recognition. More and more of your apps are coming with those, and we really should be enabling it every possible opportunity.
8: And Beatles star Paul McCartney has released his first ever duet with old bandmate Ringo Starr. The new song, Home to Us, is featured on McCartney's upcoming LP titled The Boys of Dungeon Lane. The NRL bunker is again under scrutiny after last night's 44-12 win for the Dolphins against the Bulldogs. Canterbury back rower Jacob Preston was sent to the bin for a late hit on Dolphins captain Isaiah Katoa during the high-stakes clash. Dogs coach Cam Serrato arguing the game was riddled with soft calls.
12: There's ones where we're just an easy target at the moment. So that's one. Every time we have a chance to apply pressure, we're playing that field position game. We just don't get rewarded for it.
8: And Aston Villa has annihilated Nottingham Forest in Game 2 of their Europa League semi-final 4-0. And that's the latest news update from the Capital Radio Newsroom. I'm Tia Priest-Willamott.
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13: Snow FM weather.
14: Partly cloudy in some areas today. No rain expected, though. Looking like a gorgeous sunny weekend, both Saturday and Sunday. Clear skies. Jindabyne hitting a top of 13 today. Cooma a top of 15. Charles Pass.